take it to the flow now, ooh. Hoops, stars, boots. 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Ooh.

They say the holy water's watered down, and this town's lost its faith. Our colors will fade eventually, so if our time is running out, day after day, we'll make the mundane a masterpiece. Oh my, my, oh my, my love, I take one look at you, you're taking me out.

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And whosoever shall be found without the soul for

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0: My girl just caught me.
1: You made her catch you?
0: I don't know how I let this happen.
1: With who?
0: The girl next door, you know?
1: Man.
0: I don't know what to do.
1: Say it wasn't you.
0: All right.

0: Welle Niederrhein.
1: 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My baby, come on. Hey, Martinez, you ready, girl?
2: Come on.

Howdy, folks. This is Doug Bruce, and you're listening to the best in country music right here on this fine station.

Let's get ready for the signature sounds of bluegrass, banjo, mandolin, upright bass, and guitar. Also, you like a dobro and a fiddle and harmonica. From the Bluegrass Corner, right here, right now.

Yeah. When I walk on by, girls be looking like Debbie Fly. I pimp to the beat, walking down the street in my new the freak. Yeah. This is how I roll. Animal print pants out control. It's Red Food with the big.

legit, now I'm on parole, stroke. With the dog pound right behind me and up in your bitch is where you might find me playing that G thing. She want the nigga with the biggest nuts, and guess what?